0: more.
1: We wish y'all peace and love. Thank you so much.

0: 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Thank you.
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0: Go Birds! This is a song called House of My Soul.

Anyway, I missed you giving a snapping turtle.

I need y'all to do me the biggest favor you can. Give the biggest round of applause you can to the best band in the land right here. I said give it up to them. I said give it up to them.

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0: website now, xpn.org. Check it out. Relive the weekend that was. And speaking of Dawes, Bruce Warren got in touch. He's got Jamnation tonight, and more on that in a sec. But he just found out he can do a world radio premiere of a song by a band called Rainbow Body, which is a supergroup featuring Taylor and Griffin from Dawes, also Rick from the band Goose, Eric Krasno of Soul Live, and some other folks. So make sure to join Bruce tonight at 8 o'clock for Jamnation. Mike V with you till 2. And somebody else that played on Friday at the Exponential Music Festival was Devin Gilfillian. He was outstanding. And Devin is the latest to craft a Philly anthem. We'll hear more about his new original song in just a minute.
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2: Hi there, Bruce Warren here. Tonight on Jam Nation, I'll be jumping into the time machine with the Grateful Dead back to this day in 1972 when the band played the Spectrum here in Philly. I'll have highlights from the magical evening plus lots more jamming tonight on Jam Nation at 8 o'clock. 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
1: As part of America's 250th anniversary, XPN asks several Philadelphia artists, what does independence mean today? The answers became Philly anthems, each offering a different perspective on freedom, identity, and hope. When creating his Philly anthem, soul singer-songwriter Devin Gilfillian wrestled with several different emotions. But after talking with his dad, himself a singer and percussionist, Devin's song, Ways to Go, came into focus with a stronger sense of hope.
3: When writing the song, it's hard to not think about the current moment that we're going through and all the past that we've gone through. And we have fought and achieved a lot, but we really do have so much more to do and more fighting. And, you know, talking to my dad, and he's telling me about his past and all of the things that he's had to conquer and get over. And it sounds harder and it sounds crazier when he's talking about the terrible things that he's had to endure. Comparing it to what's happening now. And there is a sense of not hopelessness. That's the feeling that I wanted to get rid of in this song. I didn't want to write a protest song. I wanted to write a song that was giving hope. Hope has to be there, or what are we doing?
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1: Hey, Raina with you on World Cafe. The show Mad Men came out almost 20 years ago, but it's never really left pop culture. And there's one line that's become a meme. You'll see it all the time on social media. You might see someone respond to a person who is mad at them with it. It's kind of like a dismissive flip-off. It's this line where Don Draper's in the elevator with a copywriter. They're just about to get out. Here it is.
2: I feel bad for you.
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1: I don't think about you at all. No idea if Angela Autumn was thinking about that Don Draper line when she wrote this, but I think of it every time I hear this song. It's Angela Autumn, I don't think about you at all.

Get Away From Me, I Think I'll Love You Soon. That is new from Julia Jacklin. And that's it for this edition of World Cafe. Thank you so much for letting me hang out and soundtrack part of your day for you today. And thank you to the public radio stations, our

the hell of a heaven we must go to when we die. Or even Laurel Beck's heart if for vengeance please. 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Back in the peacetime he caught roses on the stage. Now he twists indecision and takes bourbon for rage. Like pellets, pepper, and aluminum

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1: There is Grace Potter on XPN, her new one called Love Me Not. And XPN welcomes Johnny Blue Skies, a.k.a. Sturgill Simpson, to Xfinity Mobile Arena coming up on Thursday, October the 15th. Mutiny After Midnight's the new album. That was a tune called Don't Let Go. Highs in the 70s coming right up for you. It's next. There's a 60% chance of mainly overnight showers tonight with a low of 57. An 80% chance of some mainly morning showers tomorrow. A little breezy conditions, too, with a high of 64. 71 degrees here in West Philly. And we're going to get to highs in the 70s after this one from Billy Strings. The new album is called So Much for Goodbyes. 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